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Cause this orthodox girl fell in love with the guy at the falafel shop. 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

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To live in a house that is haunted.

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Good morning, good morning, good morning, good morning. 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Lazy Mary, will you get up? Will you get up? Will you get up? 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Will you get up today?